0: Ralph.
1: Can I get a J on a Vesky Plus, please?
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0: Potential stranger motorist.
2: Westbound, right at the exit for the East West Overpass.

0: access 1.2. It's going to be a tag, looks like out of Florida. Foxtrot Romeo Whiskey Yankee 71, white Mercedes, unknown occupants.
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1: Affirmative, we have PD en route.
0: All right, I have a little bit of a crowd problem here. 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
1: Fire okay, 2108.

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2: What did y'all go as well?
1: Copy.
2: What about some traffic?
1: Copy.
0: David 4, what is the pedestrian that was struck? Was they struck by a vehicle?

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Request for a tow to a safe location. 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

0: So that's what with the suspect entity from the victim has been transported to Ruston. I'm out of the information for the suspect and we go into Ruston to get the information from the victim. Coming off to Ruston.
1: Copy.
0: Also, I'll be completing the report in 5 minutes later.
1: Copy.

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1: Copy. This is going to be the Plum Market at K Alpha 5.
0: You can stack that for me. I should be out of here in a few minutes.
1: Copy.
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0: 3 to 41. 3 to 31. For a welfare check on a Middle Eastern female with blue hair, wearing a black shirt and dark pants, running westbound on the eastbound side, saying that she's going to kill herself. She had got out of a white Toyota Camry.
1: One o'clock, are you currently facing westbound or eastbound?
0: She's on the eastbound side, running westbound. Copy.
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3: 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He swipes and goes through the door. 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
1: Boy, hold me now.
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0: 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Do you have an update on location?
1: I'm on the phone with the RP.
0: Copy. Confirming exit 12.

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1: 6.
0: In Parkway exit, on the overpass, negative results on the described vehicle. Did they tell you they will be on the...

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1: The negative results, I will make a U-turn on Wheel Avenue, take it. I will give you an offer.
0: Okay.

0: 42. Did they tell you what vehicle you'll be in?
1: A white Toyota Camry with their hazards on.
0: I saw a vehicle similar to that. It's on the access roll just prior to the Willie Avenue. I can circle back. I'm taking the 100 mil exit right now. Nothing found, so I'll try to check up on that vehicle.
1: Copy.
2: On eastbound axis or westbound? Copy, making a U-turn from Harrison Parkway. Thanks.

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Excuse me. Eastbound access, just prior to Wheeling, right shoulder. Hardmailing 26859.

0: 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Access Willie.
1: Three. 5.2. 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

0: 42 to right to 40. See if he knows if she's still walking towards the airport.
1: Be advised that she should be walking towards the airport westbound. Just

0: 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Position, Maryland plates at door 5 on arrivals 4-5.
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2: 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An individual should be wearing a black t-shirt, should have two handbags on her person.

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0: Yeah, Bravo's in a lane across from door 8, and I get a K-9.

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0: 24, hold me on a patron assist at gate November, the employee that lost his phone.
1: 22:15.

Communications all units, stand by for Bolo out of Loudoun County. For a critical missing adult named Sung Kun Chan, Asian male, 61 years old, 5'6", 100 pounds, brown eyes, black hair, wearing a blue shirt and gray shorts. Individual was last seen at the Ross Department Store in Sterling, driving a white Acura RDX, bearing Virginia tags, uniform Kilo Delta 8997. Individual's disappearance poses a credible threat to their health and safety. If anyone comes in contact with this individual, contact communications, dispatched out 2223.

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communications to all units, standby for a lookout from Loudoun County Sheriff Office Department for a critical miss in the door. The suspect's name is Sung Kong Ching. He's going to be an Asian male, age 61 years of old, of age, correction. Height is 5'6". He weighs 140 pounds, has brown eyes and dark hair. He was last seen September 9, 2026 at the Ross Department Store in Sterling, Virginia. He's currently wearing a blue shirt and gray shorts with gray shoes. Also, he was driving a white Acura RDX model with Virginia tags. Uniform, Kilo, Delta, 8997. If any unit comes in contact with this individual, contact communications, dispatches out 2226.

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0: We're caught Sergeant Travis.
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1: Got it.
2: Okay, which one you
3: got? Is that you're aware of? Or I'll be in red flag.

0: 1 David 30. One David 30, good evening to you. Can you back one David 20 out of one person, CBP secondary?
1: 30, I'm still waiting on the cruiser. As soon as I have one, I'll have Dallas out like.
0: Copy, 2240.
2: 231, I can pass.
3: Yeah, I have the main tower number. If there's a separate one, we can find it. I'll give him a call.

0: 6372. Yeah, call that one. He just had a question about Yankee 11 again. I think he's still a little confused, but if you just want to confirm.
1: Glad I'm not the only one.

0: Okay, access 5, I gotta sort it out with him. Thank you, Ms. Travis.
1: Number 4, sir.
2: You have a call
1: to go ahead. 743 being service, 1 David 40, car number 3336. Good evening.
2: That's a good copy. Positive cage.
1: Negative one cage, positive.
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0: have mine. In services, one David 30, cruiser 309, positive KH, negative. MDT at the moment. Great, show me a route to go back up to 20.
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0: Foxtrot 5 for the log. Echo, texturing Echo is closed between Gate Charlie 20 and texturing Juliet. Notum's live and Aerovon should be going live here in a second.
1: Go for Alpha.
0: The log, echoing Echo between Charlie 20 and Juliet closed. Notum's live and Aerovon should be updating soon.
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0: One David 20.
1: 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Is that confirmed? 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

0: 3 David 31, you coming in very low. How you copy this back? Copy 31, you switching over?
1: 31, question, 21, 3 David 31, so 1 David 21.
0: That's a good copy, 3 David 31, switching over to 1 David 21, 2306.

0: Roswell units. Stand by for an update on a bolo out of Arlington County. Endangered person named Danny Fabian Argueta Regalado, a white male, date of birth June 19th, 2012, 5 foot 5, 119 pounds, brown eyes, black hair. Last seen wearing a gray sweatshirt, white t-shirt, black shorts, white socks and shoes. Also wearing a silver necklace with a black ring. Individual has been entered as missing, endangered in VSIN and NCIC due to suicidal ideations. By a white male. Communications dispatched out 2311.
1: Side off Avenue 11. I'm negative results. I'm going to be out of service.
2: Happy 2311. Point 2 check, please. Not the south. Out of service. Good night.

0: I got runway 19 right, Tango, Uniform, and Whiskey 2 all closed.
1: Copy that.

30 traffic. Northbound 28, mile marker 41.2, left shoulder. Virginia Tech, Tango Sierra, November 39, 26. Silver Toyota Camry, occupied one time.

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1: She has been confirmed an exchange could be happening at the Wawa.
0: 10-4, can you advise when they'll be there?

0: the system on, then you call the system.
1: Engaging with the family, yes.
0: Copy, this is the copy. 2319.

0: David 40, this is subject of the West Air, Ocean Gate.
1: Apologies, repeat.
0: For the West Air check, is everything Ocean King with the subject?
1: We are okay. We are attempting to locate her. She's either at 12 or 13 on the on-ramp.
0: B-2320.
2: All units, have me contact with these runaway individuals. My location right now is at exit 12 ramp, exit 12 ramp.
0: Exit 12 ramp.
2: DT outside.
3: David 4, can you repeat what that last person said?
1: David 41 to all units, and we, the runaway individual, will be at exit 12 ramp, eastbound on the GPR.
2: We have 40 direct.
0: 321.
2: 30.
0: 1 David 30, go. You repeat?
2: 30, my cat's still down. I have Virginia OL when you're ready.
0: Go with the Virginia OL.
2: Bravo 6-1. 458613, whiskey female.
0: Alright, 3 days before, did you have traffic?
3: Yes. Does she need to get on?
0: That's a good copy. Right, 3 days 40 and 3 days. Does the subject need to be committed?
1: The officer is speaking to her at this time. I'm not sure. Forty-one's out with her. I'm currently at a different location with the RP.
0: That's a good copy.
4: One day before, I'll be out with the other unit in a second. Yeah, I'll be out with 41 in a second.

0: 10, I'm ready.
1: Go for 30.
0: 30, contact for 2014, Toyota, expiration February 2025. Expired, no wants. On the OL, comes back the last name, McKinley Valley, no wants.
1: Thank you.
0: 2324.
1: David, 41. Yeah, man, so about city's location.
0: 41, repeat.
1: Can I get EMS to this location?
0: EMS to their location. What's going on?

is a United States permanent resident card. Surname or last name is going to be Al Azawi. Spelled Alpha Zulu Zulu Alpha Whiskey India. Given name Kalash. Quebec Alpha Alpha. Initial M as in Max. But it's going to be January 3rd, 2003.

0: 41, let me repeat that name. 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
1: Name is Al Azawi, spelled Alpha Lima Space, Alpha Zulu, Zulu, Alpha Whiskey, India. Giving name is going to be Tata, Quebec, Alpha Bravo, Alpha Sierra. Middle name initial is Mike, M as in Mike. Date of birth is going to be January 4th, 2003. Whiskey female.
0: Copy.

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0: Fairfax is en route. ETA approximately 15 minutes.
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0: Correction, the ETA is not going to be 15 minutes. The information I was given was they'll be provided the information possibly in the next 15 minutes.

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Oh well.

0: 184, what's that updated new location for that welfare check on toll road?
1: We're going to be just prior to exit 12. I've got her in the back of the DS car now. We're okay so far.
2: That's a farmer.
1: Sure, they got a couple lanes left off.

0: 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They're going to send search for the individual's property. Negative, sorry.
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1: Sunday 4, hold your route eastbound, where?
0: I'm on, I've seen the taxi 12 off the shed.
1: Good copy.

0: 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You recall the knot?
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2: The New York State OL comes back last name Hassan. Well, not a fan of it, you know what? Hey, David, 41.

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1: 31.
0: 31 respond to bag claim 8 for a found property. Reporter party is remaining on scene. It's going to be a leather brown wallet sitting in the chair. 2342.
1: 21, I'm here.
0: 21. Break 31.
1: Okay.

0: 10 and 10, I'm at DCA.
1: Copy, 2343.
2: Where are you? I'm okay.
1: Copy, 2343.

0: 581 operation. As well as Sierra, the times that you guys can get it now if you want.
1: Roger that. Thank you, sir. We should be out there like 12:20, 12:30-ish.
0: Roger that, so I'll make the note for midnight.

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0: 21, I have position of the Wally, the female Wally, brown, has a Maryland ID, with the last name I spell, Frank, Romeo, Adam, November, Philo, the white female. I'll be taking a loss of found, negative on cash. Currency.
1: That's a good copy, 2349.

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0: Just to get a confirmation, your location, you're eastbound Dulles Toll Road, exit 12, or you back on the overpass?
1: Exit 12, right before the exit 12 ramp on the right shoulder.
0: Right before exit 12 on the ramp on the right shoulder. Good copy. 2350.

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1: Supposedly the owner is at Delta Bag Claim. I'm going to bring it over there.
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0: 24 is back to return to the owner. I'll be clear.
1: 354.
2: Morning, David 20. Stand by. We're trying to get Fairfax on the line.
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2: Happy.

0: 1 David 20. You can proceed to the Wawa's. Fairfax is standing by the Wawa's at this time.
1: 10-4.
0: Copy, 2355.

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1: 26.
0: The phone that was found at the American ticket counter by North TSA.

Communications to all units. Be on the lookout from Arlington County Police Department for a missing person. The missing person name is Reginaldo Danny Argueta. Going to be a white male, born June 19th, 2012. 5'5", weighs 119 pounds. Black hair. He was last seen at 1325 South Dinwiddie Street wearing a gray Nike sweatshirt, white t-shirt, and black shorts, white socks, and white shoes. Known to wear a silver necklace with a black ring attached. Also occupied with a white male, only known as Sulin. If anyone comes into contact with the subject, please contact dispatch time now.

0: 24 cannot include it. It's trash. There's also trash near the door. It's been closed by KI. I'll be clear.
1: 005.

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0: We made the contact with her mom and the sister. We don't have enough for ETO, so we're going to take her back to the airport, and she's working on getting her a flight back to Texas.
2: Tell her 17.
0: 30.
1: Go ahead, 30.
3: From the intersection of Sterling Road and Shaw Road with the reckless driver. There also seems to be an accident on here. Loudoun County sheriffs are on site already. It could be traffic.
0: What do you call? You have a traffic stop?
3: Sorry, I have the traffic stop.
0: The Ocean King?
3: I'm okay. There's already multiple Loudoun County sheriffs here.
4: On to 30, what's your location?
0: Location?
4: 3 David 4,

0: 3-4-1 dispatch, do you read me?
1: Stand by. David 4, he's at Sterling Road and Shaw Road.
0: Outside of our jurisdiction.
1: Because he said he's out there with Loudoun County units. Break, David 30, were you conducting a traffic stop or are you just assisting with traffic?
0: Conducting a traffic stop. It was an offense occurred back in McLaren Road. Where did the offense occur? North McLaren Road. Correct.
1: Go ahead with your information.
0: I'll be transporting a female individual. Decimal 1.

0: 1-6-1-Dispatch.
1: Go ahead, David 4.
0: Yes. He has a traffic stop at that location. The reason he's why he's there because the officer basically the defender was trying to get to the crash and that's when he was speeding. But everything's okay.

0: 3 David 40.
1: RP's on its way.
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0: 40.
1: Mondavin 40, go.
0: Just be advised, I'm eastbound on mile marker 8.1. I have a vehicle that I'm pacing right now over 100. 6 AP runs. Tag is Tango Yankee Delta 7323 Blue Force Fusion.
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0: Marker 8.8, the vehicle south in 70 seconds. 41, I'm coming from mile marker 3.6, I'll be here shortly.
1: Three Navy 41 to dispatch. Can you advise the officer operating cruiser 3317 to move to the inner side of the arrival parking area? The construction workers are trying to have it covered.

0: 30, I'm clear at one time. Right, I'm going to stand by with Loudoun County Sheriff's over here with this accident assistance.
1: Copy, please.

0: KLF.
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1: Where are the station lines?

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0: Do you still have the phone that was at the American ticket counter? You have the caller on the line. The owner.
1: Yes. My door is fixed. Big watches.
0: Copy.
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1: 31.
0: Foxy Sportsman, Tango 4. Okay, I got a parallel one ready.
1: 31, repeat.
0: Market Enforcement, Hangar 4, tags out of Maryland and ready. 1499, should come back to a gray Jeep.

0: 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The owner has an interpreter with her. 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

0: Copy.
1: Northbound 28, mile marker 39.4, right shoulder, Virginia Tech, Tango, Delta Falcon, 4436. Dover Ford 150, occupied unknown, I'll advise.

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0: Out of Virginia, Tango, Bravo, Tango 3462. To come back to a truck.
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0: Okay.
1: 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It's going to be gate Delta 10 Jetway.
0: Outstanding.

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Regarding this welfare check from Eastbound Exit 12, that female was brought to the airport. She's going to be sitting inside by in front of the Starbucks at door 1 arrivals. In the morning, she's going to make arrangements to fly back to Texas.

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1: We have a door alarm at gate Charlie 28, showing forced open. Standby on playback.

0: 24, did you copy?
1: 24, copy. You said you were checking playback?
0: That's correct.

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0: Call me in Loft Hotel.
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1: Twenty-six. 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
1: Copy.

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1: Where David 21 go?
0: 21, can you have SU Plus respond to the Fosters on 3 for an unattended vehicle?

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1: My name is Trey. Can you respond back to Gate Delta 10 for held open door alarm jetway?
0: Good work over there.
1: Copy.
0: Well, how about send a security guard to stand by?

0: Lenora 24. 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
1: 24.
0: A male outside, door two arrivals, appears to be homeless, outside on the bench, between doors two and three, if you could.
1: ZRP.
0: RP was Saul from Ops.
1: Alright, I'll be right.
0: 137.

0: Point David 21, I see you. 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
1: Hi, how are you? How am I? 143.
0: 143.

0: 三零四。
1: I think Ocean King, you want to call this guy, not all that any disturbances, if we're losing regulations, this has been explained to him, you go over to 3-9-5.
2: 157.

0: 7:30.
1: We have a patron assist at garage 2. Row 2 hotel next to the elevator. We have an elderly couple that's been waiting for assistance from SV. Going, sis.
0: I copy, I'll be on route.
1: Okay, 201.
2: Operation Chilla 539.
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2: Sir, Terry, just wanted to verify all flights are in.
3: Negative. More 3 o'clock, that's the time of arrival.
2: Roger that, thank you, sir.

0: Well. I got a door line for you, gate Delta 8, jetway, force open at this time, General.
1: Several.
0: Copy.
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0: Juan, I'm sorry. Have a door alarm at gate Bravo 51, Sean held open at this time. Check and playback.
1: Estamos.
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0: exercise. 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This is an exercise.
1: Sorry, I'll take post 2.
2: Twenty-six,
0: I got close 4. 26, 4.
1: Cool, we're in. Close 3.
0: 22.

0: before. Has anyone claimed those one?
1: Negative.
0: How are you at those one?
1: 24-1.
2: Yeah, we're in the terminals here, saying that they are in garage to level 2, roll 2H, but saying that, and saying that SP Plus is going to get to them in garage 1. Copy, what's post that location?
1: Having a delay to help respond. So apparently they...
3: Fine, they're coming out. Fine, they come on post 4.
1: 26 at 4.

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2: Delta traffic. Westbound access 2.2, out of Virginia, Tango Mike Juliet 6129. Repeating, Tango Mike Juliet 6129. Swiss Silver Nissan Rogue, please hold one time.
1: Are you eastbound, you said?
3: Westbound, mile marker 2, on the access.
1: That's affirmative. Hangar 7, apron level, showing forest open.
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Has been entered in NCIC and VFIN. 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

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Be on the lookout. Missing person name is Nevaeh Brian Ordez. Going to be a black female, born July 2nd, 2005. 5'3", weighs 130 pounds. Brown eyes, brown hair. The subject was last seen August 28th, 2026. They have locks and black headphones. They also wearing a white button-up with blue stripes and dark blue jeans. They also known to wear two silver rings on the left hand and a necklace with a sharp tooth attached. Anyone comes into contact with this individual, contact dispatch. Dispatch is out, 226.

0: recording.
1: Rendezvous 40 Death.
0: Got a wrong way driver on Harriet Way. How's that with him?
1: Copy. Got a wrong way driver on Harriet Way.
0: Tag Tango Alpha Charlie Charlie 00.
1: How many signs occupied?

0: top one.
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0: Hey, I'll get A with. You want to get RDM? They're ready to move over to.
1: All right, give it up. 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
0: Yeah, I'll head over A with.

0: did a notice for Whiskey because I wasn't sure what time they were going to be starting.
1: All right, copy that. Yeah, I'll do 8 with them, then I'll come back and hit them.
0: All right, sounds good.

0: Greg, you said Echo was open.
1: That's right. Notice canceled. Air Vaughn's updated 0234. I have it written down for the log. If we're not available right now.
0: All right, copy that.

0: one day before you got to Hawaii. Is there anything else you can?
1: Good copy. I'm okay. I'll be ready.
0: Copy. 238.

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1: Good.
0: Respond again. You would open a

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1: Terminal Suite 249.

0: 31.
1: Responder, Gate Bravo 67, emergency door exit is showing held open at this time.
0: Ground funeral.
1: 251. One day with 30, though.
0: Clear for my last break. I'll be in the garage, one check.

0: I'm back in the office and I put the modems out for whiskey 3 and 4. Is there anything else open?
1: No, nothing yet. I mean, should Sierra closed as well, Jim, just for technicalities. All three of those are closed at 2:45 and expect the other area.
0: Got it.
2: 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Ops is looking to put a security guard on the door.
3: That's a good problem.

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1: Copy, 256.

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1: Negative 1, David 31, nothing relevant evident on a playback at this time.

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1: Go ahead.
0: Runway 1F1 on the right, inspected and open, taxiways. Whiskey 2, also inspected and open.
1: Copy that.
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1: I'll be clear for my last break. I'll be on no U-turn detail in front of the HQ building.
0: Copy.
2: Okay. 174, yellow 581.
3: Watch out,
2: 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Hey, what's up, buddy? We're ready for you on runway 15 whenever you are.
3: On my way.
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0: Yellow 276 is calling on Yellow Base. I guess they're down at Shop 2 Parts Department. They're asking if one of us can come down there and open the door. Are either of you available for that?
1: Well, down a minute.
0: Good day, you guys.

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0: 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Black Lexus SUV, occupy 2 times.
1: You say black SUV?
0: Your copy.

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1: Copy.

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1: No, I was just saying you got quite the circus set up out here.
0: That is one more point.

0: in about 4 hours, 5.
1: Go ahead, that's 5.
0: Hey, that's a guy here who needs to go back down to the 2B vault by Bravo 20 again.
1: Tell him to come right by gate 32. I'm sitting by gate 32.
0: Good copy. He's into his truck right now. He's good turn around.

0: 174, that's all I got, sir. Appreciate it.
1: Status on your last.
2: My apologies, I thought I cleared.
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1: Okay, I'm ready.
0: This is 334.

0: 93, go ahead.
1: 983 and Compton is still a wrong way since I flew it out. Good morning.
0: Likewise.

Maybe 31. I'm going to be over there by Signatures, Aviation, Northwest. Apparently he's on a traffic stop, but also another vehicle pulled over.

0: Or you can disregard the second unit. They're updating directions. They'll be moving soon.
1: That's a good copy, 1-David-30. Break, 1-David-31. You copy direction.
2: Copy, I'm out of there.
1: Just copy. Thanks for your help. 340.

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0: And I'm Quan.
1: Good.
0: Martin and them are done. Are you back up here or you want me to get them?
1: If you got time to get them, I'm still down there at shop 2.
0: Alright, I'll get them. They're just on, they had Whiskey 3 and Whiskey 4 in Sierra.
1: Yeah, that's correct. Whiskey 3 and 4, Sierra, but your cones on east side and west side.
0: Copy.
2: Hey, Alpha 5, I can grab that pattern here, so that way you can say.
1: They shouldn't ask for anything else this morning. They're back tomorrow night from runway 30 complex.
2: 10-4. I was going to deny it anyways, but now I have the rule of Mr. Abbott.
1: They're ready to go home anyway.
2: 10-4. Off 5, speaking of that, we're going to need Yankee 11 tonight with that 30 closure. I figure it probably wouldn't be that big of a deal since we're shutting down the complex.
0: No problem.
2: Thank you.
3: My name is Sanchez.
4: Okay, I'm ready.
3: Copy. 324.

0: And Jeff, they were just doing their on-foot survey, right? They didn't have any kind of equipment or tools out?
1: That's correct. They just had a fine light plant and on the foot. Hey, Greg, double check with them. There was a closure for this afternoon, like at 1:30 for 59 minutes and 30. I assume it'll be a different crew.
0: Okay, copy. I'll check in, confirm it.

0: 5, yeah, RDM confirms they do, they are still planning for that 1330 closure of 30.
1: Yeah, when you get a chance, you can come over to Kilo and Bravo to Suite.
2: On my way.
1: 10-4.

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1: Go ahead.
0: Yes, sir. 126 and Company's clear of our moments and taxiways. Have a good day.

0: of traffic, heavy westbound toll at exit 12. Westbound toll at exit 12. You're on the right shoulder. I got a mountain tag when you're ready.
1: Go ahead, 41.
0: Gonna be 3 Golf November 1319, checking back to the Black Jeep.
2: Okay. Ooh, that's still closed.
3: Next. Should have been just Whiskey 3, Whiskey 4, and Sierra.
2: Okay, copy. They still have the runway lights off. I just noticed one of the mandatory signs was dark. But looks like the whole runway is black. I just want to make sure it was open. I'll let them know.
3: Copy.

31, I got a Maryland driver's license. 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

0: 41.
1: Thanks.
0: Yeah, registration returns to a 2021 Jeep, showing valid no wants. Your Maryland OL DIN is valid, no wants, no restrictions, not found in Virginia.
1: Copy, thank you. I'll be ready.
0: Copy.
2: Very traffic.
0: Go 30.
2: Row 3 of the algorithm is off. Virginia Tech, Tango Charlie Echo 3485. The white Toyota Grand Island occupied one time.

0: 30, I'm clear at one time. Sorry, copy clear from you, time detail. Two warnings given. Break. I'll be on backtrack in detail. Thanks, left overpass.
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1: Eastbound access road mile marker 1.3, right shoulder, Virginia Tag Tango Golf Papa 2520, white Toyota Camry, occupied 2 times. Forty traffic.
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0: Westbound access, mile marker point 7 out of Maryland 1 Fox. We're trying to Corolla, I-51 Tub.
1: One David 40. Repeat your last westbound Dulles access road with the mile marker.
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0: David 40,
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2: Self and Connor, be in service, K95. IED, good morning, break. We're clear at that stop over there with 40.
1: Good copy. 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

0: One day before
1: him.
0: I get a return back on the Maryland OL. I'll read it back to you. It's going to be Mike Delta 10272208904.
1: Yeah, good copy. I was able to get a return on my CAT on that end. In service.
0: Be 443.

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0: Hangar 5.
1: Just an update. I spoke to Tower. We're going to be able to get Yankee 11 back here shortly. Might be a little bit after 5. But I requested to keep Zulu at Foxtrot closed for a little bit longer. We still have some signs and eradication to take care of. But just for your awareness, I've requested it for another 2 hours at this point.

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0: 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I'm 3-4-4-5-8-9. 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Also, can I get a CCH ring?
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0: Sorry, 4, I'm on 3.

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0: No wants on last name Tevi Williams. 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
0: That's way Yankee 11 between Yankee and Quebec, inspecting reopen directly ground.
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0: response to the E train. 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

0: 41 on that traffic. The northbound on 28 just after exit 9 Alpha. I got a Virginia tag when you're ready.
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0: Hey, tag out of Virginia is going to be Sierra Whiskey India Mike Victor Quebec. Should come back to White Infinity on an occupant.
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0: 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We got a call.
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0: 557.
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0: 557. As soon as they get.
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0: Stand by.

0: 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Is there a K-9 unit coming to Bravo 30, Bravo 64?
1: Coming up the elevator.
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3: 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I'm about to turn in the keys. I can head over to Bravo 64 if you want.
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0: Pass up 5. Hey, just a further update. On the Foxtrot Zulu, I'm probably going to need to keep till about 9 o'clock. I think I have the NOTAM republished for that, if you could double check it. Checked in with Tower to let them know, and Ramp, they're both aware of it, but I need the electricians from AEL to show up to do a jumper and finish the eradication. I'll get that back as soon as I can.
1: No problems.

0: yourself.
1: What about that ATM echo key? Six ground level double doors.
0: Till I get there, I'm coming for 28.
1: Copy, 614.
0: Okay, now 4.
1: K94, go ahead.
0: Yeah, I got the notes in the cat, unattended bag, main terminal, Capital One.
1: That's a good copy, 614.
0: Okay, I'll be coming from the pumps. 101, I copy, I'll head that way.

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1: 20, go.
0: Respond to Terminal 1 between gates Alpha 4, Alpha 5 for unattended black purse.
1: Copy.
0: 668.
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0: Romeo Row, to the shop, taking cruiser 33, 10 to the shop. Check on the tire.
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2: Yeah.

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1: Go ahead.
0: This is Juno 31 Tango and Cage Cruiser 312. Good morning.
2: Yes, oh no, she won a 630.
3: Seven and four. This one is always one.
2: You would have
1: done it. Say again.
3: Seven and four. This one is always.
1: 630.
4: Ace 5-4 in service, that's Sunar 23. Good morning.
2: Who's not?
1: 630.
2: Are you 630.
5: 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Good morning.
1: 631.
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1: Go ahead.
0: I have an unattended vehicle arrival at departure door 1 with North Carolina license plate when ready.
1: Go ahead.
0: Sierra 5288. Can you send K9? He's right here.
2: K9
1: 14. K9 14, I'm on the

0: Yeah, Montenegro, come on, Negro.
1: It's 39.
2: Four zero.
3: Today the 12, good morning, 639.
2: Five four oh.
3: 540.
2: I'm on duty and I have vehicle 3220 and I'll be David 34. I'll be giving TCOs and LEO right for the main terminal. Good morning.

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0: 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It's copy 6%.

0: any more details?
1: It's going to be a female in a wheelchair, brown long sleeve shirt, smeared red lipstick. 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
0: Verbal.

0: 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That's why they are arguing.
1: The male individual.

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0: Navy 3 to the units on the scene. 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

0: 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So, 50, good morning.
1: 701.
2: I don't mind you.

0: David 3, there's the units on scene. What's the description of the individuals? Is the information in the CAD correct? So the female's in a wheelchair?
1: Unit copy. The female's in a wheelchair with a white pants with white stripes on.
2: I'll get out.
1: And a brownish, tannish colored shirt.
0: Copy.
1: Just see where she's being extremely uncooperative.

0: me out assistant or patron is lost, please.
1: Patron assist, where are you at?
0: I'm taking them from the old cell phone lot to where they're building the new garage by the fire station.
1: Excellent, awesome.

0: Want to replant anything on the camera?
1: David 3, I'm still looking.
2: Hey.
1: The belt sore.
0: You can go ahead and check inside the bag claim. Or speaking with Erica, she's being uncooperative.
1: Copy, so it's closer to the baggage belt area, not the street.
0: That's correct. Should be inside.

0: Ops 1, go ahead.
1: I got a badge number for you.
0: All right, sir, go ahead.
1: 224-0066.
0: Stand by, please.

0: I'll say, the EMS system not launching, she's giving us an error feedback.
1: Okay, no worries. I'm sure the majority of these guys don't have any NOVs, so I will double check when I put the violations in later.
0: Okay, I'm going to reboot and see if it comes up.
1: Copy that, thank you.

0: 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You asked me the call for service number on this.
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0: Good copy, thank you.
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0: Units are going to be clear. The victim was given a victim's rights card.
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0: me? 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
1: Andre.
0: 728.

0: 34. 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
0: I am direct.
1: Copy, 729.
0: The elevator's working properly. There's a lot of people in it, but it's working properly.
1: Copy, 730.

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1: 25, right, Jamal.
2: 26, name. Thirty-one Tango, I'll take that checkpoint call.
1: 25, you want me to hold it for y'all? 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
2: Twenty-six, I'll stand service.
0: 749.
1: Adam 718. In service, 2933, vehicle 306. We seem good to go, what do you got?
3: 217-7170.
1: 217-7170, sounds like a lottery number.
3: I have to play it.
4: And Mr. Strobe, I'll split the cost to buy the ticket with you.

0: Hey, Alpha. Can you reach that Bravo 49? That was me.
1: Copy, 750.
2: Sadie up. 217-7170 belongs to a Wendell Mark. He has an active badge, no trains, no violations, and no notes. He works for Carousel Industries.
3: Thank you.

0: Okay.
1: Sorry, Cole. I was looking for Michael.
0: Good. One.
1: Any chance you could swing by gate 225?
0: Yeah, is there an RFID not working?
1: Affirmative.
0: Once I finish this NLV, I'm on taxiing Foxtrot, so I'll head over there.
1: Thank you.
0: Do you know who it is?
1: Yellow Bays, but I didn't get the number. I forgot to write it down. I'll try and pull it up.
0: I will go look for them.
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0: Along the farther.
2: /51, we do not currently have any courtesy parking.
0: Office.
2: /752.

0: along the far side.
1: We do not currently have any courtesy parking.
0: Stop it.
1: 752.
0: Actually, Michael, it's Yellow Base 860. I think MC Dean's out there working with it.
2: Okay.
0: I'll go ahead over there.

0: Alpha 5.
1: Go ahead, 5.
0: I just want to keep you guys in the loop. Exterior Electric and AEL still have to install a jumper on the north end of the closure at Foxtrot Zulu. I've kept the power briefed on it. I'll get you guys the time as soon as Exterior is back with them and they can tell me how long it's going to take.
2: Alright, copy, Greg.
0: And, Nick, I'm going to extend the notice from the truck here. But I'll keep you in the loop so that way you guys are aware of in case you get calls.
2: Okay, so you don't need us to take care of the NOTAM?
0: So I got Aerobon and the NOTAM here with my hotspot on my phone, and I got the laptop in the truck.
2: Okay, great, thank you.
0: Thank you, Mr. Strofe.

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4: Thanks, 22. Looks like it was yellow 860 that was having the issue. He said he has 3 RFIDs on the windshield. So he's going to go see what the issue is when he gets back to the office. But the guy did not want to stick around for help, so he turned around and left.
0: Okay, yeah, that's MC Dean was on the phone with me when he saw you, so yeah, I said 3 is not going to work, so.
4: So if they call back, I can come out and take a look, but it looks like they have 2 new RFIDs and then 1 really old RFID.
0: Okay, well, we'll keep the Zooks. Disable the others and pull them off, and we'll check the one that's working.
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0: 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I'll advise when I'm clear.
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1: Yep, on the way.
0: Copy, thank you. Bag claim 14.

0: 31 Tango, you can clear me from my last loaded magazine. 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
1: Monsieur, didn't say your last again.
0: Tango, you can clear me from my last loaded magazine. Was turned over to TSA for destruction.
1: 805.

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0: 5.
1: 5, go ahead.
0: So, 15 car minutes, and then you're okay with the 59 minute closure at 13:30. I know the toxic too, I want you to make sure they're knowing it, but can we put that in communicator and add it to our list?
1: Alright, Yankee 11's going to be closed, this third.
0: Between Yankee and Zulu.
1: Closing 12:30 at 13:30 anyway.
0: Even better. Alright, then we'll just tell them to tack on to that. I'll try to get a hold of the steer. I know they're coming back from the vault, and I'll let them know they can piggyback on that, and we'll have lights tonight.

0: badge number? 2199491.
1: Lottery number.

0: Ops 80, 219-9491, belongs to Mr. Troy Nickens. He's one of our airport maintenance guys, M1 maintenance. He has an active badge. He is no violations and no notes.
1: Perfect. Thank you, Nick. Be a toilet paper. Do that. Thank you.

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0: 56, go ahead.
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1: Okay.
0: 818.

0: 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Sir, you
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1: 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I'll cancel and open from there.
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4: Looking back to Brian Torres, he has one security violation and an active fetch.
0: Thank you, Judy.

0: Six three, this one. Be advised, I'm doing a red Ford taxi. Cab, here at the Farnsworth level. Here the Elmwatt stops. His car actually cooling in it, but he put water through. So I'm just giving us some courtesies here. Today fixed, so forth.
1: Out of courtesy parking on departures level.
0: That's a correction. Here at past door 6, on departures. 25 mics.
1: What's the make and tag for that vehicle?
0: It's going to be DC tags. It's going to be a Ford Impala.
1: What color?
0: Correction. Ford.

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1: First.
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0: Hey, Michael, I got a hammer, James Hammer, over at Pass and ID. Can you drop this NOV off so he can sign it?
1: Copy. Is the NOV in the office?
0: Yeah, I got it on my hand here.
1: All right, I'll be back in the office in a few minutes.
0: Great, thank you.

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1: 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They have a cart out here.
2: Yeah, I'll give him a call.
1: Copy that. 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

0: 2 David 31. Jeff Hunter, Echo Ramp door has been forced open.
1: Rocking out. Any playback?
0: Currently reviewing the playbacks.

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0: Copy 856.

0: morning line check. Good morning, everyone. This is Washington Tower with the morning line check. Good morning. This is Washington Tower with the morning line check. PSCC.
1: Line clear.
0: Thank you. Officer Primary.
2: Line clear.
0: Harbor Police.
2: Harbor Police.
0: Everyone else? 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

0: Go ahead, Cole.
1: Chick, you said they were already at Rabbit 78? Okay, that was not an accurate statement, so I'm waiting for them at Bravo 79, because there's an aircraft on 78, whenever they get here.
0: Alright, I'll follow up with them.

0: Raccoon Row 34, I copy your hot hit. Are you Ocean King?
1: Yeah, I'm okay. It's for the LPR hit. It's the same vehicle from the other day. It's a 6 vehicle missing from fleet. I'm disregarding.
0: 5.

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1: 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Nine oh six.

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1: 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Charlie Mike, it's going to be a great course. That should be 2-something.
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0: 2 David 27.
1: Michelle.
0: Patronesses for lost poverty. At gate Charlie 14, therefore lost AirPods from yesterday, showing between currency exchange and Chef Jeff restaurant.
2: Charlie 14.
0: RP would like PD to meet at the Starbucks near gate Charlie 14.

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1: The individual at Delta 35 is an American employee. He refused transport.

0: Eva 31. Are you clear from that traffic stop at Garage 2?
1: I'm direct. I'm clear.
0: Copy, 925.

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1: Go ahead.
0: Respond to gate Echo 50 for inbound flight. Captain requested PD presence for a suspicious activity.
1: Yes.
0: Correction, it's going to be Echo 58.
2: 34, I'm Archibald.
0: 926.
3: North 4, who's the RP and did he say what was suspicious?
1: That the captain requested PD, we're not really sure. They said they think he has a possible ankle monitor on. He's alone with no escort. Also something about him undoing his seatbelt. Really unsure of what the cause is.
4: Okay.
1: 927. 26 Alpha, we're direct.

0: 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ETA for that flight is 9:35.
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0: 9:28.

0: 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Can you give me a call?
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0: 4. Can you run a name and date of birth? You might need to run it through VSIN. It's going to be a undocumented
1: server. Yes, sir. I copy. Go ahead with the name and date of birth.
0: Last name's going to be Amadi Alpha Hotel Mike Alpha Delta India. First name Javed Juliet Alpha Victor India Delta. Date of birth 1997-06-12, June 12, 1997. You try Maryland, D.C., and Virginia, but then, again, it might need to be D.C.
1: 34, I copy, 939.

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0: Please.
1: My copy. It's been reset.

0: Oh, the area's clear. She didn't go through, did she? Just accidental.
1: Okay, she just went through. She just opened the wrong door.
0: Okay, I'll be clear. Before traffic.
2: Eastbound home on marker 4.8. 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It's going to be a black Audi. 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
0: 30.
3: Can you give me a call myself?
0: Got it.
1: 1914, did you have traffic?
4: Yeah, I'm going to be by the bus depot near Gate Alpha. A large truck just hit a parked car. I'll be out here calling for the driver.
0: Back him up.
1: K914, what was your location again? Copy, 942.
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6: Mobile unit out here, too.
0: 30, I'll be around the end of that.
1: I got K914, were there any injuries?
4: No, you have no injuries.
1: 943.
0: I'm in route.
1: Copy, 943.

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We're going to try to do a round robin on him in Houston.

0: United. I'm going to try to find the owner of this black Tundra. If you can copy a Virginia handicap plate for me.
1: To David 12, you can disregard.
2: Tundra, thank you.
1: And 44? I copy 945.
0: Can you give me a name when it comes up so I can try to find the owner?

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1: 3134457, Maryland, CDL, I'm ready.
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0: Is this vehicle 1 or 2?
1: 1.
0: 946.

0: 2 days before you. 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
2: That's right. I'm just taking back over. Give me a second. I'll give returns.
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1: Okay.
0: Those returns are for a 2023 Toyota expires 11/28. There's no wants. There's two different ROs on here. The last name Samuelson, Damon, and Momina.
1: I got the owner.
0: I'm direct, 948.

0: Hi, Ms. Alpha. The passenger was an immigrant on supervised probation with the ICE. He was ordered as of yesterday to come to Baltimore, Maryland to meet with their department here before the 15th. No suspicious activity was described by the pilot. It's going to be a customer service issue. We're in service.
1: Direct 951.

0: That vehicle comes back to a 2022 vehicle model is FTL. It's showing expiration 731-27. No wants. That OL comes back to a last name Sykes, valid in Maryland. No wants. Not found in Virginia.
1: Yes.
0: 952.
1: 33 on the clear last, in service.
0: 52.

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1: Four.
0: 24, we have a voice note and alarm at that temporary Lufthansa door at Bravo 51.
1: Yeah.
0: 10-02.

Communications to all units, stand by for Bolo. Communications to all units, Bolo is out of Stafford County for a stolen vehicle. Vehicle's tag, Virginia, is going to be Tango Alpha Charlie 6594 for a gray Dodge Durango. Vehicle GPS last pings near Baltimore. If located, he sent it. Communications out. 10:04.

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0: 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It's on two on the sergeant.
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2: 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I'll be off the airport in Alexandria on a detail.
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0: 31. 2 David 31, go ahead.
1: Call the RV for this call. He is not at the contractor's lot near gate 313. He's at the contractor's lot out front of the main terminal. I'll be en route for that now.
0: 42, I'll take care of that.
1: He's going to be outside of door 7. He just wants to complain about a parking ticket or figure out why he's got one. I'll handle it.
0: Yeah, I'm nearby if you want me to take care of
1: him. You get there first and want to talk to him. I'm on my way now.
0: Now, if I make a response on that, you won't trust
2: it. Copy, 10-12.

34. You guys still waiting on a truck for a jet bridge? 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
1: I have an empty truck. He said he's here to pick up Jetbridge. We're going to come to, I guess, Gate Alpha, Sanchez.

0: 7-7, go ahead.
1: The Iroquois case, it was on United's Lost and Found. I'll be headed back to the end of this.
0: 27, I copy. 10-21.

0: 24, we've got the truck on West Entrance Road, we'll be coming down Abingdon in about 2 minutes.
1: 31 direct. Can you advise when you pass that intersection so I could stop traffic northbound?
2: Four direct to 31, that's not our truck. He can get by, it's fine.

0: David 24. 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
0: Copy, 1023.
1: 4, I got it. We're at the light. If you're still able to help, he's pretty tall. He's probably going to need to go through the center.
0: Oh.
1: 31 direct. 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I just talked to the rep. He doesn't have another flatbed coming. Just take it to gate A and they can figure it out.

0: 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Gulf Shoal Road, mile marker 0.8, BC tag, Juliet Romeo 1793, should come back to a gray Jeep SUV one time.
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0: 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We're going to be in search.
2: Okay, copy. 1028.
0: Yes, unless you had another call.
1: Hold on, auto report.
0: And report fire from about 376.
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1: 1029.
0: Sorry, 376 on 3 Alpha.
4: Oh, 376.
0: Sorry, 376 is underway. Be par with 5. 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
0: To a door alarm at the APM Echo Gate, there's no playback.
1: Around.
0: It's going to be the southeast ground level double doors.

0: 27, go ahead.
1: I'll go along at Echo Gate.
0: That's a good copy.
1: Copy, I'll be turning the frequency. I'll get over there.
2: Well, I'm right here. I got it. Thank you, though.
0: Disregard. We got a call for it.
2: I'm direct. Thank you.
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1: 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Two 18-wheelers, one with a jet bridge, negative response.
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0: 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Yeah, regarding 4.
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1: 24.
0: Respond to a force open door alarm at Gate Bravo 37. It appears that a badged Baker male with a black t-shirt, green vest, and black shorts is walking through the door. Looks like he's calling in.
1: Well, I'm here, Bravo 37. I'll take care of this.
0: Copy, 1033.
1: Thank you.

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1: Right.
0: Respond to vehicle gate 118 for a held open gate alarm.
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0: Hey, Michael, copy ops. Hey, how did you find out about 118 and failure to secure last night? Did the guard call?
1: I'm not sure. I wasn't the one that wrote it up. Caleb did.
2: Thank you.
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1: Person sign it.

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1: 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It's on a motorcycle though.
0: Door 4000.
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Sadie? 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
1: Go ahead.
0: Westbound toll, mile marker 8.3 in the right shoulder. It's going to be out of Maryland. 4 Golf, Juliet 7783. Stay advised, I don't have a working test.
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0: 1118.
1: Another badge. Send it. C-Niner, 2-Niner, 3.
2: Okay.
1: I got the 2239er and I missed the last three.
2: 239er, 293.
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0: 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I'm not exactly sure what company that is. He has no violations and no notes.
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1: 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And OL is coming back to a Gene Ellison Watson. 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Now found in Virginia.

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1: 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Any felony convictions?
0: Six, are you requesting a CCH?
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0: 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It's going to be in the line of the deli.

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1: 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Going to be Virginia Tag, Tango, November, Kilo, 1197. Should come back to a white Honda Odyssey 5 times. I'm okay.
0: Copy, 1131.
2: Can you repeat the badge number, please? Stand by.
1: We put an unattended bag in near Charlie 27. You can have the officer, when they get there, let me know.
2: Ops 5, it's going to be 2218018. Copy that.

0: 34. This is going for, it says a black duffel bag. This one states that it's some type of clear plastic bag.
1: Yeah, I'm direct. It's the same area.
0: Good copy. Break 2 North 22. So when you get over that area, we have 34 out with somebody who stated that they left a bag in the in the female's bathroom. You need to check and advise when you get to that area.
1: To Charlie 27 call, it's going to be right at the Taylor Gourmet restaurant. Yeah, 4 check out.
0: 735. You in a row. We don't have any type of playback or anything. That was like an abandoned call, 911.
2: 31, Tango Thrush.

0: Ops 2, 224-0176, belongs to Alonzo Thomas Jr. He works for American Cabling Company. He has an active badge. 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
1: Thank you.
2: 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I'm marked out. 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

0: might collapse. Ops, two laps. Yeah, can you bring Michael back, please?
1: Yeah, I'm heading back out.

0: one taking the same thing. Another truck by the Sanchez.
1: Copy, you're up.
0: Tango, go ahead.
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0: 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Bobby?
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0: 24, I'll be clear. 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
0: Respond for a stranded motorist at westbound Dulles Access Road, mile marker 7.5. DTR ops has reported a disabled vehicle on the left shoulder. It's a cream Toyota Corolla.
1: Yeah, never.
0: Hold on.
1: Hey, I'm here.
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0: 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Adam 33, can you notify ops, get 225 by the tower, is stuck open?
1: Okay, copy 1205.

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1: Killing enough.
0: Uh-huh.
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0: Adam 33. Is that telephone fame?
1: Court is on scene. They're working on it right now.
0: Court order is out there, so never
2: mind. Now to MCD now.

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1: Response to Garage 1, Level 2 for duress alarm. 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
0: ECH as well, please.
1: Copy, 1211.
2: Respond to gate Bravo 17 for held open door alarm. A caller stated that a passenger opened the door.
0: Okay. K on 8, direct, K on 14. Could you have busy? Can you come up to dispatch real quick?

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1: 24, you can reset the alarm at Akron Beach. I got a side for you.

0: Well, 13.
1: Copy, 12-14.

0: 亲爱的夫。喂。Do you have the contact number for the Sunglass Hut in Terminal B? I had the driver here that he's supposed to be doing some work for them. He's trying to find out.
1: You know, can you repeat?
0: Okay, now, how do you read?
1: Loud and clear now. What did you need at door one arrivals?
0: Do you have the contact number for the Sunglass Hut in Terminal B? I have a driver here that says he's supposed to be doing some work over there and to see if they're supposed to give him an escort over there or something.
2: Appears to be a mechanical problem. 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

0: because it has been stuck open, so I'll see what's going on.
1: See an alarm on that one. And I see the line you're talking about.
0: Yep, more to come. Stand by.
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0: 3.
1: All right. It's functional, and there was a call that they had called 2400 about the alarm. They can disregard. Get a reset if possible, but the key is operational.
0: Operational, and I do see the alarm. An active alarm still at 225.
1: Fight and operate it at a faster clip to get this line of cars out, and then people are swiping as normal, so it should be working as normal. They're going to rain on site until this line goes away.
0: Very good. Thank you.
2: We just got informed that there's a unattended bag over on departure.
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0: Motor flow traffic.

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1: 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Romeo, eastbound tow, my marker 3.4, Virginia Flag, Sierra, Zulu, Zulu, 3030. 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
1: Go ahead.
0: Returns are coming back to a Greg Allen Caldwell. 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This individual is a protected party. Under a protection order.
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0: region.
1: There's also a jacket with it. It contained the several passports and some miscellaneous clothes, a wallet with no currency, but a few IDs. So I'm going to take it to Lost and Found.
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1: 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Are you Ocean King?
2: Yes,
1: I am. 1224.

floor. Respond to backclaim 10 for a patron that says they lost their... Individual will be wearing a blue sweat suit. Twelve 27.

0: Have three.
1: Go ahead, Joel.
0: Mike? Can you run a patch for me, please?
1: Sure, go ahead.
0: 223-5927.
1: 223-5927. Stand by, please.

0: 1, handgun was taken, confiscated for evidence, 1 be U.S. issued.
1: Badge comes back to... Manuel Ayala Perez, Ground Services International. He does have a level 1 security violation that he received back in March of this year.
2: Copy. If someone from Austin come out right out front of our office at Turkish, it's a driving violation. I'm going to need some assistance on it.
1: Okay, you're out by Turkish?
2: Yeah, it's going to be a tug. I'm out here off street, but I got to get back to something, and I want to make sure I'm doing the right thing here.
1: Cole or Michael, are you guys available to meet Joel at around Bravo 38? Thanks, Mike.

0: Oh, it's not fun. 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There's three MORCOM vehicles parked there in our spots.
1: Let me ask. I don't believe so.
0: Copy. I'm going to go help Ops 3 and then head back over there.

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0: Hello, Juan. These vehicles, should I be putting a do not operate or an impound on them?
1: Who do the vehicles belong to, Michael? I'll give them a call.
0: It's going to be Mike Oscar Romeo is the vehicle identifier. There's three vehicles parked there. I just want to confirm before I start taking stickers away.
1: Let me give them a call and see what they're working on.
0: Copy.

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1: Copy that.
2: They're an available unit in the substation. Review camera footage.

0: I copy, 1244.
1: What unit was that?

0: parking enforcement. I copy 1245.
1: Thank you.
0: And you can disregard. Somebody called in. 1245.
1: 21.
0: 21, go ahead.
2: 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Again, those two arrivals, 60 mic.
3: See, Adam, I would give them a to respond, and then, you know, if it gets to that 15-minute window, we'll, take action. That's what I would do.
1: Copy. Your circle. 3211 South.
3: 33, I have eyes on it. Dispatch can run their own tags.
0: How's the Maryland time?
3: 6 Golf Juliet 2262 Black Chevy.

0: 7.
1: We heard the other day as well. I think it's one of our stolen some plates.
0: Unknown.
2: If you can advise the driver to go to DMV, turn that tag in and get new tags issued.
1: I got it.
3: And then service these kitties.
0: I copy, 1247.
4: Uh, 1248. 33, can you still advise that it's still active NCIC?
1: Stand by, we'll run it.

0: ask the ADF. 218-0677 comes back to Mr. Ahmed of an active badge. He has no violations and no relevant notes.
1: Hasn't put him on a vehicle yet. Can you run him out of Maryland? 1249.

Be on the lookout for the following runway, runaway, Yelena, Ahilin, Vasquez, Montoya, Whiskey, female, date of birth, 2011, May 23, 5'3", 135 pounds, brown eyes, black hair, with a light brown complexion, was last seen in the Sterling area, wearing a black long sleeve crop top, gray sweatpants, and black Michael Kors sandals. The juvenile has both nose and belly piercings and uses corrective lenses. If in contact with the individual, please contact the PSCC, ending communications,

0: The first set of tags was confirmed coming back, they're stolen. The second set that you gave us doesn't match the first, match the VIN as well.
1: 10-4, how do you assess the number of places?
0: 33, say again.
2: Call 51. 63, go ahead, 70K9 in the orderly main shop, circle 1, attending vehicle, please.

0: 33.
1: I'll be clear from that call. 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Brakes. 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I'm loading up Bravo.

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1: Oh yeah, I was trying to get a hold of you. 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
1: Delta 41.
0: At eastbound Dulles Tell Road, mile marker 7.2 for a tree removal on the right shoulder.
1: Copy.

0: control at eastbound Dulles Hill Road, mile marker 7.2, for tree removal.
1: Foreman.
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0: Buraya getir. 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
2: 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Sheriff's office for a juvenile runaway by the name Yelena Aileen Vasquez, Mon 11-05-23, whiskey female. Standing at 5 foot, 135 pounds, black with a light brown complexion. Gray sweatpants and black Michael Kors and piercings and uses corrective lenses. If found or any info, indications clear. 1325.

0: 53. This ring. 53, go ahead.
1: 53, can you send an officer by West Security Checkpoint? I have a patriot here, claims some employee pusher. She wanted to report.
0: I'll copy. Number 33. 33, respond to West Security Checkpoint with 20 to vacuum up for this call that 53 called out. Individual claimed that she was pushed.

0: Navy One, dispatch.
1: Navy One, go ahead.
0: I'm getting an officer to come over to the Hertz entrance to meet with the general manager, potential DUI, trying to exit out of the rental car in a dark and color SUV, female. Going to go check in her eyes. Yes, ma'am, right next to the police station.
1: Holding your motor at 1334.
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3: 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I'll be there in a minute.

0: top of the West Security, or is it going to be on the TSA lane?
1: Huh? You'll be by British Airway, ticket counter, in front of West Security checkpoint.
2: Spoke to one of the HRS employees. She is not in a vehicle. She is at the HRS ticket counter now. I'm headed that way.
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2: Yeah, can you open the taxiway Yankee closure, Menzies over there?

0: 27. I'm getting Echo 48. They're showing force open. We have ops being notified about some type of malfunction. It does look like the gate agent went down. The ramp never called in.
1: 26 Alpha, I'll be in after that.

0: What?
1: For the sign goes to exterior.
0: That's correct. If you're having any bolts that are missing, any frangible cord, anything like that, about that sign, that goes to exterior.
1: Roger.

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0: The door seems to be working properly, but they have an issue with slamming. 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
0: If I could get a unit to come pick me up from the main terminal to the station, please. 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
0: Wanting to south, what was that last call? I'm copy, en route.
1: Copy, 33 disregard.

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0: Thank you. Twin 6 Alpha, work order and ops were notified.

0: 4. 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
0: Day 4, go ahead.
1: First name is Navi Valentina, common spell. Middle name, Maldonado, common spell. And the last name, Alpha Lima Echo Romeo. February 7th of 1982, out of Maryland.
0: Name, last name first, could you spell it out?
1: Echo Papa Lima Echo Romeo. First name, Victor Alpha Lima Echo November Tango November Alpha. And the middle name is going to be Mike Alpha Lima Delta Oscar November Alpha Delta Oscar.

0: inside of the old short lines on the runway side. I'll start on the west end of Quebec and do the lines that are outside of the old short lines.
1: MS 303, I'm on the scene of your mulch fire. You have approximately a 20 vertical with about a 75 foot run. It's the berm for the rifle range. Suggest adding a foam unit for this year for your water supply. We have personnel on scene trying to extinguish with water bottles, unsuccessful.

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0: 42.
1: Can you put that on CAD, please, via Florida registration? November Foxtrot. That's November Foxtrot Quebec. Tango 2-1, it's going to be out Kia.
0: Copy, you say Virginia. Okay, can dispatch. I'm 41 advised. He was out with those units. You call me service. Break 42, for that registration, was that Virginia?

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0: 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Be on scene a little bit more, a little bit longer. Pop up.
2: Purple fire, okay. 20 by 1. 14, 18 hours.

Two day before. What time is already? For that name and date of birth, negative results out of the DMV. For that vehicle, have a 2026 Kia, expiration June 2027.

0: 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Did you want a round robin?
1: I believe if you run the CCH, we might be able to get some information. Some of it is right.

0: 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The female.
1: Seven.
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0: 21 to 2 David 4. I'll be giving you a call. I believe I have some more information about this individual on P1. Fire arrest.
1: Four, I believe we also found her on link.

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1: Enemy 4.

0: Check on the individual and send all the returns to the sergeant's office, please.
1: I'm 813. I'm in service at 3 and 42. You can hold my cell phone 42 Tango on that call that hurts.
2: Copy.

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And 46, 5, 8, 2.

0: 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You give it 20, no cruiser. I'll be around to the main terminal if you can hold that call.
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It's going to be a black Mercedes-Benz container.

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0: All right, 220-2813. 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
1: What's up, listeners? It's going to be a white Kia van, Virginia tag, Sierra whiskey, Echo 73, Baker Mill, blue shirt, blue pants. Ask the people for us.
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0: He has 0 points now, but he does have a violation. It's 0 points.
1: Okay, and the other one has...
0: Correct. He had an 8-point on April of...

0: Operation April 2027, No. 1. OL comes back to Carlos, Luis, Pozo, Bacho, Valley, No. 1. Copy.
1: Bobby,

Bobby, Elena, Yusita, Adiomi, now found in Virginia, wanted out of Rockville, Maryland, PD, limited extradition, 100 miles. 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
1: Does Blue Streak or PSA Maintenance have authorization on spot 2? They're out there.
0: It's supposed to be there for about 45 minutes, so you can kick them off if you want to.
1: Copy that. We'll have a discussion with you.

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1: Hey, Indeed Operations, just give you a heads up. Blue's PSA maintenance on spot 2 says they get approximately 30 more minutes granted to them on a temporary basis. We'll just have to stay close to it, man.

0: 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Gate A4 Charlie.
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Sorry, bro. 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

Vogel 1, come back to a 2026G, SMRH in May 2027. 1, come back to a Shavendra Chiravani Violet. Toyota, expiration January 2027 at once. Driver 2 comes back to a David Coates.

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Four arrivals on Virginia for hire tag, hotel 5254A6. 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
2: the Bravo 7, what engine is... 20 minutes. Call engine is 4-1, so she's on the phone now, calling the tow truck. She's at Robert 07, it's at 2 p.m. with a Virginia time, so probably an hour to two

0: 3930, we received your hot hit. Are you Ocean King?
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2: 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We don't see anybody. Can you put the RP number in the cat, please?
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The women's rep. 1709.

We saw westbound on the toll road just before.

arrival to 7, in the where the passenger sitting, which there's a pillow on the wall, the power

0: Morning, Travis. East West Overpass exit heading for Dulles Toll Road. Forerunner. Virginia tags, uniform Alpha Alpha. I'm looking at 30 Alpha Bond.
1: Phoenix.

0: 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I'll call before 40. He's out. Speaking with Individual.
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0: 1A3. Is it going to be lane 2 and 3 or 3 and 4?
1: They say that it's going to be a trash bag in the right lane.
0: 81's direct. We're just trying to check the area. Traffic's slowing down for it, so. Lauderdale, I think it's in front of me, lane 3. Grab it. 4 gonna be flying at 9.6 per minute.

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1: Copy, 21. An item, it's gonna be some keys at the counter. No? Travis.

0: him, wanting him to pay with cash instead of using the app. It's going to be a white Highlander, Maryland tag, 8 golf, Yankee, 4-2-4.
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That's the beginning of the third curve.

0: 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Travis.
1: So you want to have a man in the lab when you're ready. Four, 6, 7. We can put the information on the CAD and have another unit check master records.

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0: 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You got a description of him?
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0: got a call from Charlie. We want to know if he's...
1: Charlie or 3 Charlie?
0: Can you send me this information?

0: maybe four. For this bar subject, let me get the last four of the collection, last five.
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0: The paperwork's been sent to the sergeant's office. 1833. 42 Tango, we're still waiting on the warrant.

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2: 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We'll continue our search.
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So please call the starter's office.

Communications to all units. Overtime is available tomorrow on 3rd at the sergeant's office, 1957.